0: What's worse than surviving a plane crash?
1: Not surviving the plane crash.
2: 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Maybe ask that different.
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0: is your Buzz Around Town. 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Independence Day, citizens of Mount Juliet, July 4th, fireworks blast in Mount Juliet. Also all around Middle Tennessee, July 6th through July 12th is Nashville Scenes Burger Week. And that's your Buzz Around Town, etched by Queen of Hearts Tattoo. 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
1: Evolution? I just don't understand, and I will never, ever be able to learn how, if we came from apes, then why do we still have apes? 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We evolved, but some of them didn't. 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

0: 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Coming in, we're all a little tired. I bet it's the heat.
1: Yep.
0: It's so hot. It's so hot outside.
2: I just came from the panhandle, and there was some good heat down there. Yeah,
0: absolutely. 106 degrees.
3: I came from Jacksonville. I felt the same thing.
2: Oh, nice.
3: Absolutely. Boy, we have the longest intro song ever for anything.
2: And we play it live every week. It's amazing.
3: It's still going on right now.
0: Yeah, absolutely.
3: It's still going.
0: It's the vibe, man.
3: I love it.
0: It's the metal. That is Lee Harton Comedy, David Jolly,

0: And then holding it down for Drew Collins, Denny is back for one more round for the foreseeable future. But who knows? We never know. Never know what's going on.
1: We like Denny. We like Denny.
2: He's a guy. He's a guy. He just is summoned out of thin air.
1: You need a couch moved. He'll find someone. He won't do it.
2: No, I'll do it. I've moved all of Nashville. Yes. I swear, I've moved all of Nashville.
0: Yeah, Denny's the friend that has the truck. Yep. Everybody knows about the friend that has the truck.
1: Big truck.
2: Big truck guy.
1: Okay.
2: Yeah.
3: It's the burden you have to bear. The curse.
2: It is.
1: Uh-huh. Luckily, my truck's only a 4-sill, so everybody knows. Don't even ask. I can't even go uphill.
3: You can move tables.
1: It's a Corolla that identifies as a Tacoma.
2: There you go.
1: It's got no pull. All right?
0: You can move hastily thrown together dressers.
3: Yep. Sure. Yeah.
1: Hastily thrown.
0: Yeah.
1: I was so angry when I made this.
0: Made it myself, painted it myself. Look at it.
1: I'm so mad about it.
0: Look how pretty it is. Yeah, it's going to fall apart in a minute. I move it, but whatever. Held my underwear for 37 years. I ain't no different. Oh, my Lord. How's everybody's week, man? Good, Dave?
1: Tiring, man.
3: Pretty good. You know, got abducted only twice.
0: On your way back.
1: Third one, you get a free sub.
0: One on your way to North Carolina and one on your way back?
3: On the way back, yeah.
0: Okay.
3: So those mountain aliens really...
0: The mountain aliens you got to look out for. Uh-huh. Especially when you hit East Tennessee. I've seen some stories.
3: You just call them meth heads, though.
0: Yeah, okay, gotcha.
1: Dang, they're strong, though, man. They are strong.
3: They are strong.
0: Very strong.
3: Resilient people.
1: But they good people, though. They good. They nice.
0: Lee, you were in Jacksonville this weekend?
1: Yes, sir. I was down there opening for a comedian. That was pretty fun. And
0: what's his name?
1: Quinn Dale. Yeah, I'll probably get canceled just for even mentioning that I opened for Quinn Dale. He's kind of controversial, but in the best way possible. One of the best joke tellers out there.
0: I mean, branching out, doing your thing, brother. Ain't nothing wrong with it.
1: It was great. Good times. Then even went to Alabama.
0: Yeah, roll tides.
1: Saw Bane, H2O.
0: Nice.
1: They were fun.
0: Hardcore for all you old schoolers out
1: Hardcore.
0: There.
1: Hardcore.
3: Still wearing the shirt from Friday.
1: Sure, yep. you don't shower after a punk rock show. Come on, man.
0: Yeah, Lee's got his Bane shirt on.
1: Heck yeah, I do.
0: Denny, do you have the shirt on you took to the beach? Is that what
2: Yeah, I swam in this. I swam with real mermaids.
0: Real mermaids. Oh, man. It sounds like we all used our time wisely this week.
2: Yeah. Always. I've never wasted a minute. Not once.
1: Not into it.
0: Well, according to Claude, you guys know about Claude, our old buddy Claude, AI Claude. He got asked a question, had a really good answer, and I'm not sure if it's right or not, but I'm going to throw it your way. All right?
3: All right.
0: Somebody asked Claude, what has finally changed the world for the worst, but us humans haven't realized? Claude's answer was, the answer is the collapse of unstructured time.
3: Wow.
0: And specifically, what smartphones and algorithmic feeds have done to boredom. That's nice, since we have a website.
1: Right.
0: For the vast majority of human history, boredom was not a problem to be solved. It was a cognitive state that forced the brain into a mode we now call the default mode network. Really interesting. Boy. And a kind of mental background processing where you consolidate memories, develop empathy by imaging other people's lives, generate creative ideas, and build a coherent sense of self. When you stared out a window, waited for a bus, or sat quietly for dinner, your brain was doing some of its most important work. Wow. Boredom was, in a very real sense, the engine of the inner life.
3: Wow.
2: What'd you say? I got a Snapchat.
0: Sorry, I was on my phone.
1: See, I wasn't being lazy in high school. My brain was working. All right.
3: I mean,
0: it really was, though. I mean, if you think about it, like, that's really true, especially what it said. Boredom was, in a very real sense, the engine of inner life. Is this why new music mostly sucks?
3: Yeah.
0: I think it is, dude.
3: Yeah. Well, there's lots of reasons. Well, but
1: the music, I don't know. My theory is so much music now is based on mood versus telling you a story in a song. It's just about one mood the whole time versus, I don't know, just taking you somewhere. A good song takes you somewhere.
3: I think we've reached our cap of musical expanse.
1: Yes.
3: Like, you can't do anything new.
0: But the music, that the new music that is currently the best, like almost all of the artist in that in those bands or whatever, or if it's a singular artist, do talk about the time they spend away from social media.
3: Yep.
0: I've noticed that.
3: Mm-hmm.
0: Some of the new stuff that catches my ear, I'm like, oh, okay, you actually thought about something here and took a risk.
3: Yep.
2: But even like back in the day, like when you're hanging out with your friends bored, like some of those times were the best times.
1: Yeah.
2: You had nothing to do and you were just like, you just laughed for hours.
0: Yeah, or you did something creative or something that actually like piqued your interest in a way that was interesting.
2: You made up a fun game or something.
1: Yeah, or you farted.
2: No.
1: That was always like, ooh.
0: That's where, who did that? Man. That's where lighting your own fart came from.
3: Yeah. It's gotta be.
0: You want, that's 100%
1: where it was a bragging right. You wanted the strongest fart out of your buddies.
0: Absolutely.
1: Now we don't do that anymore.
0: Yeah.
1: Thanks, Obama.
2: We're all weak farters now.
0: The engine of
1: it's all the soy and lack of carbs now.
0: Yeah, absolutely.
1: Actually, I think keto would make you fart more. I don't know.
0: Well, it's microplastics now. Oh. now we just fart microplastics, and that's what burns up when we fart.
1: Farting out that seed oil, it doesn't burn as good.
0: Yeah. Well, there you go, folks. The engine of inner life is no more. When we come back, we're going to hit the news on 102.9 The Buzz is getting weird out.

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0: It is time for the news. If you're wondering why we're back,
1: dear baby Nephilim,
0: I know what you're thinking.
2: Hold
0: you're
2: on like, a second,
3: sweet tiny baby Nephilim.
2: Yeah. Robin, just take a second before you go into the news there. Because that was the best thing I've ever heard in my life.
1: You can't just sneak that in there, man.
2: You can't just. No, we're in the news after that song. What are you talking about?
0: Oh, man. Here's why I did it. I've gotten. We're now on Spotify, by the way. You can follow us, Getting Weird, out there on Spotify.
1: Man. Nice.
0: You can hear our beautiful voices all week long if you wanted to. Spotify doesn't like it when there's even 10 seconds of like copyrighted music on your stuff, you know, even if you have permission to use it. They're like, strike.
2: Yep.
0: You know, so it's kind of that song's kind of a middle finger to Spotify in a way.
2: Yeah.
1: All right.
2: Yeah.
1: If I were you, I would have played it off and like, I didn't hear that. What are you guys talking about? What are you guys saying?
0: That would have been funnier.
2: Anyway, what's happening in the newsroom?
0: Oh, yeah. Speaking of that. It is time for the news. All right, so first weird thing that happened this week. It wasn't the first thing. Let's be real. One weird thing that happened this week. Venezuela. Two insane earthquakes.
1: Yeah, real sad.
0: Over a 7.1 magnitude within, I believe, half a... No, it says here 2 hours of each other. It is a 1 in 1,000 to 1,200 year possibility. That's how rare it is.
2: Whoa. For that to happen?
0: Yes.
1: Whoa. Question.
0: Yes.
1: So there's all, you know, we have theories or possibly facts that people do or do control the weather or try to control the weather. Do you think they ever try to create technology that would design earthquakes?
2: I'm not sure, dude. That earthquake, those tectonic plates are so far under the ground to get those to shift and move how to create an earthquake like that.
1: True.
2: It's who's got that? Who and why?
0: That, Bill Gates. It's my understanding that. So I like deep dive immediately when I saw it because it was like, man, two and the same. So how big is a tectonic plate? And they're. They're like millions of square kilometers.
2: Yeah,
0: they're enormous, right? So, yeah, you probably couldn't shift that.
2: You can't replicate that.
1: Not with that attitude. Well. Not with that attitude.
0: Yeah.
1: The negative Nancy's over here.
2: I can imagine a tornado being replicate like
1: yes.
2: that. Yeah. That I can imagine.
3: Or hurricanes.
2: Or hurricane because it's the same thing from the ocean.
3: Well, yeah.
0: Well, what's crazy about these two earthquakes is at the same time that they happened, a 5.6 magnitude happened in California, and then a 6.9 magnitude hit Kuji, Japan.
2: Hmm. Whoa!
0: Yeah.
3: What's going on in Antarctica is my question.
0: That's where it's gotta be, you know.
3: We got to triangulate it and see where in Antarctica it lines up.
0: I mean, if you think about it, all of these earthquakes kind of happen near the same fault line, although Venezuela would have been on the east side.
2: Mm-hmm.
0: But
1: do you think geologists ever argue? You know, do you think they ever argue? You go, you know what? It's your fault.
0: Yeah. Hey.
2: There you go.
0: Look at that.
2: There you go.
1: I've been sitting on that one for a long time.
2: Just for all you listeners, Lee had to look at all of us three times to make sure we got that. See, joke.
1: It's funny because they use the word fault, guys. Here, I don't think you guys are getting it.
2: No, we got it.
1: Guys, it's funny because they use the word fault and they argue. And when people argue, they say it's your fault.
2: Oh, God.
1: Got to spell it out.
2: Hey, Roman, what else is happening in the news tonight?
0: I'm glad you asked, David. Because
1: please give us something else in the news. Please.
0: Because if there is a weird demon alien race controlling earthquakes in Antarctica, who do you think would fight them?
2: I think we
1: got a shot.
2: We got a shot.
1: You guys got aluminum bats or
0: what about,
1: mace? I got mace.
0: Well, what about an exorcist? How's that? And we could start with one of them, right?
2: Yeah. Ooh. Do you have one in mind?
0: No, but I did see the craziest story. A priest was removed as exorcist this week after remarks about UFOs and demons.
2: No.
1: Yeah. Fired as an ex Fired as an exorcist.
2: Fired as an exorcist.
0: Yep, this story coming to us from some local Fox 5 Atlanta. So Fox 5 Atlanta has the story. A prominent Catholic priest was removed from his role as an exorcist in his archdiocese after comments he made linking UFOs to the presence of demonic activity in a recent Facebook post.
3: Ooh.
0: Monsignor Stephen Rossetti, a priest of the Diocese of Syracuse, New York.
1: Rossetti! You buy it!
0: He became well known for his work in exorcism, founding the St. Michael Center for Spiritual Renewal, a ministry dedicated to deliverance and exorcism, according to St. Michael's website center. He said on Facebook, these UFO sightings are, in fact, demons. Okay. Oh. Out of the gate, that's a big statement.
1: Mm-hmm. The nerve of a priest to mention demons.
3: Yeah. Bring it back to spirituality.
1: Yeah. Wow. How dare you practice what you preach from what you read, all that book learning you're doing.
3: Yeah.
0: Yeah.
1: Rossetti.
0: Yeah, but would you be removed as an exorcist? They need them. So the Catholic Archbishop of Washington, D.C., Cardinal Robert McElroy, said they were also ending their affiliation with St. Michael's Center for Spiritual Renewal.
1: Just for that?
0: Yeah.
2: Wow.
0: Yeah. He says, linking UFOs to demonic presence and the center's recent use of social media gravely undermined the church's very precise teaching on the devil, demons, and exorcism.
2: Okay.
0: I mean that, but okay.
1: Are they overcompensating for all the other crap the Catholic priests were known for doing?
3: That's what I was thinking.
1: all your things, your little collar things, a little off. You're fired. Sorry, we can't take any chances. Is the line just really thin on getting fired?
2: Oh, no.
1: I didn't know you could get fired.
3: I mean, you'd think dozens of kids, you know.
2: Yeah.
3: But one mention of an alien, and
1: he's out.
3: He's out.
0: Yeah, seriously.
2: Well, you said he was a prominent priest, right? So, I could see how they were like, hey, if you start jibber jabbering all about this, you might get a lot of people following along with you.
0: That's fair. And if that's the concern, that's one thing. But the problem is that the other news story that we have is that Anthropic's co-founder just went to the Vatican, sat before the Pope in a room of cardinals, and told them that his team keeps finding mysterious and even unsettling things inside of their AI models. All right. We find structures that mirror results from human neuroscience. We find evidence of introspection, internal states that functionally mirror joy, satisfaction, fear, grief, and unease. These are quotes from the co-founder of Anthropic at the Vatican. That sounds like some spirituals hopping up in there, dude. What you might need an exorcist for.
2: Might need an exorcist.
0: You might need an exorcist. Experienced one.
1: An AI exorcist.
2: That new Jeff Foxworthy joke. If you ever done something, you might need an exorcist.
0: If you have ever moved a tectonic plate on accident,
2: you might need an exorcist. You might.
1: Rossetti, come back.
0: I'm Rossetti!
1: We need you to cast out AI, the demon.
0: Speaking of casting out AI, it's time for Hard and Ready by the mighty Lee Harden Comedy, everybody. Welcome into Getting Weird Out There.
1: Oh, all right, hardheads. All right, you daffodils. You Bisquick berries, all right?
0: Bisquick berries.
1: Oh, that's all right. It's time to listen up, all right? Hard and Ready.
0: Bisquick
2: keep it steady.
1: Hard and Ready, keep it steady. You know the assignment. Here's the thing. I've done a lot of driving over this weekend. It made me think. You learn a lot with your vehicles. I learned a lot with my first vehicle. It was very slow. It had no get up at all, that vehicle. In fact, it was so slow, I really did get pulled over by a bicycle cop one time.
0: That's amazing.
1: For 10 seconds, I didn't know I was getting pulled over. It was just some guy tapping on my window. He got rid of the bike 5 seconds ago. But I learned something. You can talk back to a bicycle cop, because I didn't know how to talk to him. He was just like, you know why I pulled you over? I'm like, because I let you? I don't know. Why are you wearing shorts? You can talk back to a bicycle cop. It's fine. You can't get arrested. They have nowhere to put you. What's he going to do? Make you stand on the spokes, hold on to his love handles as you ride to the station? Yeah, that's what he did.
2: Yeah, that's what he did.
0: That's amazing.
1: Yeah, but here's the thing. Had a weird experience at a gas station not too long ago, 1:30 a.m. Actually, right by the radio station here. 1:30 a.m., Shell station. No one was there. Lights were on. Gas station was closed. Pumps were on, though. I went. It was just me. Really good lighting. All the TVs were on, playing at the same time, but not really, slightly off sync.
2: Mm-hmm.
1: So I felt my own little back room situation. Like, was this a Twilight Zone episode for me?
2: Yeah.
1: Possibly. Was there a message being sent to me? Quite possibly. But I realized after some decoding and carrying the one and taking that improper fraction, putting a t-shirt on it, making it a proper fraction.
2: Yes.
1: I then realized I understood the message, okay? The message was, in 1988, the Stanley Cup Finals against Boston, Wayne freaking Gretzky scored what turned out to be the cup-clinching game-winning goal. Nice try, the great one. I see you coming from a mile away. So, guys, be ready for Wayne Gretzky. He's coming when you don't see it. He's the great one for a reason. So, guys, hard and ready.
0: Keep it steady.
3: Keep it steady. Keep it steady.
0: Beautiful stuff from Lee Harden. When we come back, we'll get to another awesome segment on this show. You'll have to stick around to find out what it is when we hit you here in a moment on 102.9 The Buzz is getting weird out there.

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1: Come and get it anytime on 102.9 The Buzz is getting weird out there. Roman Havlin here with you broadcasting live. We are online at David Redding Life on Instagram if you want to join us and say hello. And don't break anything. Just get it out through the song, all right?
2: Yes.
1: Anytime you want.
2: Just break wind. That's
1: break
2: all
1: break wind. Indeed. You know what time it is, right? Does everybody know what time it is? Well,

0: All right, welcome to explicit content.
1: Good right. accent. Good accent.
0: Topic tonight is called "What Do You Hate About It?" I don't have time to explain what we're going to do. This is a radio show, after all. So let's get to it. We got to get the advertisement and get paid, right, Roman?
2: Yeah, by nobody.
0: All right, by nobody.
1: You guys are getting paid? Wow.
0: Here's how it's going to go. I'm going to name you very popular songs that everybody knows and loves, and I want to know what you hate about them. We'll start off with a very, very famous one. "Stairway to Heaven" by Led Zeppelin. Lee, take it away. What do you hate about it?
1: I hate that they were very, very offensive and weren't inclusive and did not include an escalator for the disabled for that "Stairway to Heaven."
0: Very
1: insensitive.
0: But were escalators invented in the 70s when that song was written?
1: Pretty sure.
0: Yeah.
2: Escalators came along in the 50s, maybe.
0: That's a valid answer.
1: it was not an ADA appropriate song. That's my hang up with it. So.
0: Roman, what do you hate about it?
3: I hate that they used an acoustic guitar at the beginning.
1: A 12-string.
0: Yeah.
1: Nerve.
3: Yeah. And don't get me wrong, I love the sound of a 12-string, but if you're going to do it, you can't pick it like that because it's just boring now. We've had people playing electric guitars for way too long. Now when I hear that song, it just doesn't hit quite the same.
0: This is true.
3: I need rock.
0: We need rock.
3: I need rock.
0: Danny, what do you hate about that beautiful song?
4: You know, a stairway to heaven. That's just a lot of stairs.
1: It's a lot of work.
4: After five minutes of me being on a Stairmaster, it's hell. So, yeah.
0: Yeah.
1: It's a lot of work.
4: It's a lot of work.
3: Yeah. And then you didn't get to heaven at the
4: end. No.
3: Of it. Yeah.
1: You're just like, God, can I just die and get up there?
4: I just want to die.
3: Yeah.
0: My answer will be in the form of a question. Why are you so sad about going to heaven? The whole song is so dang sad.
1: Because he's on the stairway.
0: He's on the stairway. He's gonna walk up there.
1: And no escalator.
4: No
1: the
4: escalator.
1: Kid is back on the escalator.
3: No escalator to heaven.
0: Your next song will be "Let's Get It On" by Marvin Gaye. Denny, what do you hate about it?
4: Let's get it on. I don't really know.
0: What the song is about? It's about getting it on.
4: What is it about? Yeah, I don't think I fully understand the breakdown of it, and I think that's why I hate it.
0: It just
4: beats around the bush, you know.
1: Oh wow! Hey,
4: what?
1: FCC, we are not associated with that foul language. That filth and phlorum is popping up on the show.
3: It's called referring to the plant that grows.
4: Yeah, that's right.
1: It's called weird out there, not getting filthy out there.
4: Sorry.
0: Yeah. Roman, what do you hate about it?
3: You want to know what it is?
0: Yeah.
3: Because of the first two lines before he says, "Let's get it on." If you feel like I feel. There are no feelings involved
0: here. No.
1: There's no emotion in
3: There's
1: that
3: no
1: activity.
3: There's no emotion in this. He gonna be gone
0: the minute it's over.
3: Get on out of there.
1: He is Marvin.
3: Bye, Teresa.
0: Let's get it out.
1: He is Marvin Gaye after all. Yeah. He's like, I got places to go. I'm Marvin Gaye.
3: Marvin Gaye, man. I gotta
0: Lee,
3: move.
0: What do you hate about it?
1: I hated that I was not until college that I thought the whole song was about a mom trying to get her kid to put on a jacket for the winter. Wow, I thought it was a very innocent song. Come on, let's get the coat on, honey. Let's get it on.
0: I hate that I can't relate to the song because I'm not getting it on at all.
3: Hey.
1: Information we needed to hear today. This is good.
3: Pipeline dried up.
0: Here's another one for you. "Seven Nation Army" by White Stripes. Roman, what do you hate about that song?
3: That it exists.
0: Ding, ding, ding, ding, ding, ding, ding, ding, ding, ding, ding, ding, ding. That's the correct answer.
3: Oh, man.
0: No further explanation from any of you.
1: No.
0: It exists.
1: It did replace the most easily playable riff. "Smoke on the Water" was like, we're on top.
3: Yeah. Saw Jack White's getting another divorce, I think, this week.
0: Oh, my gosh.
3: Yeah, man. It all started with the wrong thing.
0: All right, my last one.
1: By him existing?
0: By him existing.
1: Okay.
0: Last one, "All My Single Ladies" by Beyoncé. Lee, what do you hate about it?
1: Oh, gosh. I hate that I could tell they weren't wearing pants when they recorded it.
0: When they were recording it.
1: Yeah. Yeah. You can hear a song. Like, they don't have pants on. I can hear that. Yeah.
0: Roman, what do you hate about that song?
3: Oh my God, where do I start?
1: I don't think she had that many single ladies at all. Yeah.
3: All the single ladies? Put your hands up.
0: Yeah, put your
3: hands. You only need. Can I just say it? I don't see any single women raising their hands these days.
0: No, they've all got boyfriends, Roman.
3: So that song had no longevity. What's the point?
1: It feels like an invite to fight somebody. You want to put these hands up? You
0: want? Jenny, what do you hate about that song?
4: You know, there's not enough Mambo Number 5 in it.
0: That's true.
4: That's what it is. That's really what it needs.
1: Yeah. Where are the other four?
3: Right. Yeah. Also, you didn't have to do Macarena moves that quickly in the video, okay?
1: Sure. Oh,
3: I don't care what
1: true.
3: Kanye says.
1: Ripped off the
3: Macarena.
1: Macarena's making a comeback, true. Though. I'm just saying.
0: Oh, is it really?
1: Oh, yeah. You go to a Sounds game, they're all doing the Macarena there.
3: Minor League Baseball's bringing it back. How about that?
1: Thank you, Nashville Sounds.
0: Well, thanks for joining Explicit Content. I hate all of you, all your guts, all of you all listening. Hate.
3: Speaking of hate, we hate bad things.
0: Yeah, we do.
3: So we're going to talk about bad things when we come back in a moment on 102.9. 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
1: Is there a handsome Nephilim around? Is that...
2: Roman.
1: Is that
3: Roman?
1: I'd be like being like the tallest guy among your average height friends. Like, oh, I'm tall. No, you're all 5'6". What are you? Yes. 5'8".
3: I'm
0: 5'8".
1: My best friend was that way. His friend, when he married his wife Molly, she was like, all your friends are short. And he's not tall. He's like my height, 5'8". But all of his friends were 5'3", 5'4".
0: That's hilarious.
3: He figured it out.
1: Yeah.
3: He just made, when he was young, he's like, oh, I'll make all friends with short people.
1: She's in the tall guys. All right, no problem.
0: Have you seen that thing where guys will, not to derail us too much here, but have you seen that thing where guys will get leg lengthening now?
2: Yes.
1: You can do
2: it
1: that?
2: It sounds painful.
0: Yeah, well, they cut your freaking leg in half.
1: Yeah, no, that should be illegal.
0: And they put like a prosthetic in there to make you taller.
2: I feel like they crank it. Don't they crank it up over time? Like you go into the doctor and like you literally have these things attached to your bones, and then every like so often they come in and like stretch your leg out.
1: The doc's like, "Honey, I can't make tennis today. I got a crank session at 2 p.m.
0: Crank session.
1: I got a crank appointment
2: with my secretary.
3: Why can't they do that for other parts of the body, Roman?
1: Oh, hey. Like your elbow. Yes. Oh, I see. Yeah. I see where you're going with that.
3: I want a longer elbow.
1: Yeah. Yo, boy.
3: Care for a longer
1: elbow. Elbow Eddie. Oh, man. Hey. Elbow Eddie.
3: Yes. That's what I meant.
1: When you make that appointment, it's a crank call.
3: Yeah.
1: You know?
3: Hey.
1: Oh.
0: Hey.
1: Suns out, puns out, everybody.
0: I mean, if I had a longer elbow, though, I could do a lot of damage.
2: Yeah. Really throw them bows.
0: Right.
2: Really throw them
0: bows. I'd have a lot more respect, I can tell you that, David.
3: Yeah, I sure would. All right.
1: Finally, someone would see me as a man.
3: Got a little more pep in my step with that longer elbow.
1: When I get the money, I'm getting the other elbow taken care of, too.
0: Real talk, though, if I had longer elbows, my life would be completely miserable.
2: Oh, yeah.
0: I bump my elbow on everything I own in my apartment.
1: Well, maybe it wouldn't hurt because you've obviously done some surgery on that elbow. Maybe it's going to be a little sensitive. Maybe the weenus is now is just gone. Do they remove the weenus?
3: Get rid of the weenus.
2: What if it was just all funny bone and every time you just slightly tap it, you're just like, ah.
1: But this time you actually laugh.
2: Yeah.
3: Ayo.
2: This hurts, but it's hilarious.
3: It's hilarious.
0: You wouldn't be able to use it. I mean, if you had a longer elbow, you wouldn't be able to use it for anything. It'd be illegal in MMA. You wouldn't be allowed to join that. Right?
1: Right. It'd be a special division. Long, you know, you got your lightweights, featherweights, elbow weight.
0: You're just, all you would be is you'd be like the guys that only work out one arm.
3: That's it.
0: That would be that person.
3: You could, good at crawling.
2: Right. You know, just arm wrestling?
1: I'm entering that Spartan run because I can dig in the mud.
3: Dig right in that mud.
1: That's the sound you got to make.
3: Yeah.
0: You'd have an indention on your arm from the elbow being too long as well. Yeah, you straighten your arm.
1: What is longer, the elbow extension or our conversation about this elbow extension?
3: We can keep going, dude.
2: I'm just getting warmed up. I'm like a diesel engine over here.
1: Got an idle. If we could, can we take callers yet? Because I want to hear if anybody has elbow issues.
3: We haven't talked about tennis elbow or gout or anything else yet.
1: Gout. Get it all out.
3: Let's keep going.
0: I mean, you can text us on the Buzz text line if you got something to say. 615-737-1029. Feel free to text us on the Buzz text line for getting weird out there.
1: Are we going to put that? That video is a real thing. I took video of that gas station that was creepily opened, and it was just me there. It's not. So I had to video it to make sure I wasn't dreaming. So
0: we're going
1: to
0: put that online so people can see it.
1: Okay.
0: It is strange because
1: I sent you the video.
0: Yeah. Well, and it's like I said, it's the start of a horror movie.
1: Yes.
0: You pull into a gas station, it's a normal night, lights are on and everything, and then all of a sudden...
2: You're dead.
0: All of the...
1: End of movie. That was a good movie.
0: Wow.
1: The message on those TVs are way more coherent than that stupid bull crap clicking sound from Disclosure Day.
0: That sound.
1: Like, does she have TMJ? What's going on?
0: Oh, man, yeah. That was weird.
1: Is she eating Rice Krispies? What's going on?
0: Apparently, she improvised that. They didn't think she could do it. They were gonna they were gonna tell her like they literally already had like a plan in place to use a sound effect for it. Mm-hmm. And she said, "Let me try it," and she worked on it at home and did it.
1: Well, that's not improvised.
0: Which makes me think she's possessed because it was really weird. Yeah. She did it way too well for somebody that was just working it out.
3: But she's hot, so
0: she's such a.
3: It is what it is, buddy. I want to tell you, buddy.
1: she needs no elbow extension,
3: and she's married to the hottest guy too. Right. So it's like, what are you gonna do, bud?
0: Yeah,
3: it's a power couple, right?
0: There. Right. I'm not staying overnight, but like, I'll hang out. Midnight. Yeah. Yeah. I don't want to be around her when it's like 3 a.m. But I'll hang out till like 1:30.
3: Yeah, sure.
0: You know what I mean? Then I'll go home.
1: Meanwhile, her boyfriend. Oh.
3: Oh god! Oh,
1: where's it going? I'll play music. Oh.
3: Oh, yeah, he was a dweeb. For sure.
0: Who wants a frightening glimpse into the future?
3: Yeah, sure do, man.
2: Yeah, why not?
1: I already looked in the mirror this morning. sorry.
0: So I don't know if the name of the company is Strato Energetics or if that is just who's hosting this event, but they hosted an event where a guy shows off a drone that is like the size of the palm of your hand. All right. And what he's showing off here is he is showing off a drone that when it flies up, it's got a tiny little micro explosive in it. Okay. It's not a big explosive at all. But he lets it fly around him a few times. It's got a camera on it. So the camera's like, showing, you know, they're showing you what the camera looks like.
3: Yeah,
0: it can pick up every movement he's making. Right, it's right next to him. You can barely see it. There it is. So that's the, yeah.
1: I want to see Mr. Miyagi just snatch it.
0: Right,
1: chopsticks. Yeah.
3: Well, he wouldn't have. Danielson would have.
1: No, that's true. Oh. R.I.P.
0: And we'll get this. We'll get this video up at 1029thebuzz.com/GWOT.
1: You know what they should do? Every time a tech person does these presentations, they always come off evil and creepy. They need to hire a personality to make you feel like okay with this, this craziness that's going on.
0: Well, the craziness that he's showing us here is this drone, which is the really small, palm of your hand size. Mm-hmm.
3: Size
0: can pick
3: of my
0: up
3: elbow.
0: Anything, yeah, size of your elbow.
1: For now.
0: For
2: yeah.
0: now.
2: Right now, yeah.
0: He throws it out to the crowd, right? And it starts imaging its target, which is a dummy. It's got a dummy on stage next to him, right? Yeah. Starts imaging the dummy's face. Then it launches itself down and hits it in the forehead.
1: Why is someone inventing that?
0: Yeah, isn't that crazy? So it hits the dummy right in the forehead as a demonstration of what it can do to a human. When it makes impact, it looks like it puts a hole in the forehead, but you don't think much of it, right? Because it's small.
3: Yeah.
0: Right? But what he shows on the imaging behind him is that the impact goes all the way through your brain.
2: Whoa.
0: Yeah. And it puts about a 5 to 6 inch long crater through your brain. That's
3: Who
0: our future.
3: Who thought of this?
1: I've already got one in my Amazon cart. Thank you. Okay.
0: I just all right, like, look, I'm cool with us making weapons, right? Because you got to do it to stay afloat, right?
3: Yeah.
0: But I just don't know if this is where we want to go.
1: The guys on the demo reel are reacting just kind of like, they're just like, ow. They're just like, what was that?
3: So in the future, it'll just be drone wars.
1: The most adorable drone wars ever.
3: But everyone's going to stay inside. I'm not going outside.
0: Yeah, but
3: drones are out there.
1: It's going to get in my nose.
0: Well, in the demonstration that they're using here are like criminals who are committing like a mass shooting. You send one of these in, you hit them right in the forehead.
1: You just carry a fly swatter with you.
0: Right. Now, look, this would be the fastest way to stop something like that because you don't have to send police officers in if there's one of these drones available to, say, the security guard on site or something like that.
1: It's like Interspace. Remember that crappy movie from the 80s? This is like
0: Interspace. I know what you're referring
1: to. They're going to get even smaller and get in your internal organs.
0: That's just it.
1: And in your elbows.
0: Yeah, the video, we can't play the video because it's 7 minutes long. But he does say that they intend to make these like micro-sized, like the tip of your finger.
1: Yeah.
0: And the explosive would be micro-sized and would still have the same impact.
3: Didn't they have the...
2: Yeah, how did that work?
1: That was a minor inconvenience.
3: Wasn't there some big conspiracy about like all the bees and wasps being like... just robots?
0: That's been going on for a while. Yeah.
2: Well, I mean, birds are robots.
1: Yeah. I don't know. I'm okay with bees being gone. Well, my
3: cat has killed lots of robots. Birds are robots.
1: I can survive without honey's cool, but I can survive without honeys. Bees sting you.
3: We can't survive without bees. So.
1: Let's see. Let's find out.
3: We can't.
1: No.
3: No.
1: Have you tried?
3: No. I'm saying
1: Let's give it a shot.
3: I'm saying nature would collapse without bees.
1: We have Bill Gates creating
3: it's
1: fake
3: science.
1: We have Bill Gates creating fake meat. I'm pretty sure he can create fake pollen. It seems like a lot easier.
3: Oh yeah, they find a way to
1: get some confetti and decorate it, season it, or something. Science.
0: Or they could use something like this to alter your mind instead of an explosive. They just inject something in
1: there. Alter your mind. Like, you know what? I am going to go to law school now.
3: Yeah.
0: You know, like this could be a quick way to force like some weird like mind controlling chip or something into your system.
3: Yep. That's true. And not very far-fetched.
0: Not that far-fetched.
1: Which company would...
0: They were talking about, I mean, like, no matter how you feel about the vaccine, right? That's up to people to take it or not. They were literally talking about dropping vaccines in the air.
3: Oh yeah.
0: Like in the air systems.
1: Oh yeah.
0: To just vaccine people whenever that was going on, right? That it was like whatever we have to do to make people take it, we'll do that. That's what they said. I have no trust or belief that they wouldn't force something like this on us if it were if it were a measure of control.
1: Oh, absolutely. What company do you think would take advantage of this the most to get you to buy their product? What do you think? It would be an energy drink. Would be
2: Hello Kitty. Hello Kitty.
1: Hello Kitty. Obviously, yeah. Hello Kitty. Pop Funko Pops or
3: Red Bull.
1: Yeah. State Farm. I bet you it would be State Farm. I bet you.
2: But actually, Starbucks.
1: Like a good neighbor, State Farm is there. A good neighbor wouldn't remind me they're my neighbor every 10 seconds. So shut up. Leave me alone, State Farm.
0: Unless say I made them do it.
1: That's what's going on.
0: That might be going on. Our final story of the night is what's been going on with Claude Mythos. All right. So we had the story 2 weeks ago. Government shut it down. That was part of our news stories, right? Mm-hmm. That was because apparently whatever was going on was too powerful. Now we get a little more info. According to The Economist, Senator Mark Warner, the vice chair of the Senate Intelligence Committee, so this guy sees classified material, he stated on June 11th that General Joshua Rudd, director of the National Security Agency, or the NSA, as everybody knows it, and U.S. Cyber Command, told him Anthropic's artificial intelligence model Mythos was able to penetrate almost all of our classified systems in hours rather than weeks. The extent of the alleged compromise remains unclear, and no public details have been released regarding how Mythos reportedly gained access or what systems were affected. This claim is particularly notable given reports that the NSA continued using Anthropic technology in recent months, despite President Trump's February directive ordering federal agencies to cease using Anthropic products. It also comes amid recent U.S. government restrictions on Anthropic's ability to export the model, citing national security concerns.
3: Well,
0: so
1: do you guys feel like going Amish? Yeah. They seriously don't worry about this stuff.
0: Or maybe we should just, I mean, like, all right, so here's the thing. What are some truths that we know now that we know that? All right, the first thing we know is no more wondering. We have an AI product from a company that is powerful, that is more powerful than our intelligence systems are.
3: It's we created it.
0: Yeah.
2: Well, we didn't, but someone did.
3: Someone did. Yeah.
1: I don't know. You are the engineer.
0: Here's the thing, though. I don't think that. I'll just say this out loud as a general train of thought. I don't think that Anthropic or OpenAI or Grok are building something like this unless there are literal government workers, like military personnel or NSA personnel or FBI or CIA personnel helping them build it.
3: Yeah.
0: And like immediately from the start.
3: Right.
0: I think it's a directive to build something like this, and just because AI is popular, they're able to mask what's really going on with like a consumer product for the general market.
3: Yeah.
2: I don't know. I feel like it's always the ultimate goal to be like, oh, I hacked the government. You know? Like, even like
1: hack the planet.
2: 14-year-olds are like, oh, I'm going to go hack the White House or whatever, you know?
0: Sure. But I mean, this was something that the NSA was already using.
2: Wow.
0: It already had access. Ooh. You know what I mean?
2: True.
0: So the fact that it was able to penetrate every system they have, because the stuff that they've got way, way, way locked down, that's the kind of stuff that you'd have to sort through. My understanding is hundreds of millions of lines of code.
3: Oh gosh!
0: On
2: something only AI can do.
0: Yeah,
1: right.
0: And like,
3: and now it can do it just super fast.
0: Yeah, according to General Joshua Rudd. Yes,
1: it's kind of like that movie War Games back in the day with Matthew Broderick. It's, yeah, it's getting scarier and scarier just with coding.
0: It is. It's getting way. Yeah, it's just out of control.
2: It's a race to the bottom.
1: Yeah, see you there.
0: Yeah. Which bottom? That's the question.
1: Oh, hey. Is it extended? Is it an extended bottom?
0: Can you get a longer bottom?
1: I don't want a wider or fatter bottom. I just want it lengthy.
2: I had bottom surgery, boys.
1: Looks like a pencil.
0: Final thoughts on the night. Lee, you go first. 30 seconds.
1: I'm just grateful you guys are my friends.
0: Yes.
3: Yeah.
0: I said you have 30 seconds.
1: Oh, I thought, sorry, when you said 30 seconds, I thought it was going to give everybody a chance.
0: Now you have 15.
1: Got 15.
0: All right, now you have 12.
1: Final thoughts. We're going to start a Kickstarter for David to get lengthy elbows. So everybody, pitch in. We're going to start with one, see how he feels about it. Is the time up yet? I'm dying.
0: Diddy, you got 30 seconds.
2: 30 seconds. Okay. I think we're all just cute baby Nephilim sitting in a room together. But, you know, that's just my thought.
0: Aliens are everywhere.
2: Aliens are everywhere.
0: Uh-huh. Yeah. Well, my final thought is AI is already in control, and there's nothing we can do about it, so might as well give on in. I'm kidding. If you can find a way to get away from me, you might want to. We're online at 1029thebuzz.com/GWOT, at David Redding, Life.

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1029 The Buzz invites you to honor our military servicemen and women, teachers, and first responders with our national anthem, brought to you by Law Tigers, Tennessee's motorcycle lawyers. Mm.

0: turn out to be true. The one time I got trapped and had to sleep in a, on the floor in Atlanta. Because
1: sounds like a real success story already.
0: Because the world had shut down. But Delta was telling me that I wasn't going to make a flight until Monday. Like, I had left on Friday and was supposed to come back on Friday. It was a quick turnaround trip. And I kept going to desks and I kept doing this and that. And the desk, they were like, yeah, we got nothing. And finally, I went to a kiosk that morning and my information popped up and said, your flight is going to leave at this time. And I got on.
1: Because you thought it was going to be multiple days, maybe.
0: Yeah. Yeah. It was, but yeah, they told me it's not likely that you're going to leave until Monday afternoon. And then because I had stayed there, like I was getting ready to walk out the doors of the airport. Mm-hmm. And just before I go, I'll check a kiosk just to make sure. And lo and behold, I got on a flight.
1: Did you make this noise?
0: I did. I was like, oh my God. I couldn't get to the gate fast enough. And the whole time, I mean, until the wheels are up, you just think it's going to not work, but it did. So yeah, I'm always like, I'm going to hang on to the last minute. I do it with everything. Hang on to the last minute.
2: Did anyone else find it strange that when we flew back on Saturday morning, we went from Boston to Atlanta and then Atlanta back home here, which, I mean, nobody's ever going to be able to tell me how that makes sense.
0: Yeah, where you go through the hub. I mean, we do it frequently from even farther from Portland, Maine. That happens a lot.
2: But we took off from Boston, I think, right on time. Mm-hmm. And it was a normal flight. Yep. And when we landed, my phone said, the Delta app said, you know, another early arrival from Delta or something like that, them patting themselves on the back. And then it said, we weren't even at the gate yet. And they said, you're boarding in 9 minutes. And I was like, how early could we have been if our next flight is already boarding?
1: It was a little
2: boarding?
1: Weird. A little weird.
2: Because I remember
1: the details didn't match.
2: I showed you my phone. I was like, is this right? Is the info right here? Because we didn't just have a casual stroll.
1: Right.
2: To the connecting gate. Like we weren't sprinting, but we weren't sauntering along either.
0: No.
2: That was weird.
0: No. Well, I think part of it though is it sounds so stupid. It sounds so small town, but we were on a bigger plane than we're normally on. So I think they started boarding a lot earlier because they knew it'd take idiots so much longer to get on a plane.
1: I think you're right. Couple texts. Kelly and Maitland could have driven back by now.
0: Oh, they definitely could have. Yeah. Yeah, you know, I mean, if they cared, they would have
1: rented a car and driven from
0: it's 11 and New it's Jersey about overnight. 11 and a half hours.
2: They hit that drive many times.
0: Absolutely. So have I. So is free beer.
1: Yeah. This text, make them call in.
0: Nah.
1: This one, not surprised Kelly and Mate are gone. They're probably, based on their Instagram stories, they're probably still pooping straight oyster.
0: Probably true.
2: Did they seriously eat 5 dozen oysters between Kelly Maitland and Maitland's boyfriend, Josh? Because there was an Instagram story.
1: That seems like a lot.
2: That said something like, oh, you thought we were kidding when we said we were going to eat 5 dozen oysters. Because there were at least 4 or 5 plates.
1: So 20 oysters apiece.
2: Full of oysters.
1: Is that a lot? That seems like a lot.
0: That's a ton. I mean, that's a lot. That's a lot of snot.
2: It's probably not a lot of like volume.
1: Actual food?
2: Yeah.
0: I don't know, man.
2: Because I mean,
0: get into dozens of anything.
2: Well, oysters are pretty, like, I mean, it's basically a bite and it's like a,
1: it's not that much. Yeah.
2: A bite's worth. I mean, I know you don't really chew them. You just kind of.
1: So maybe it just seems like a lot because it's so disgusting to me.
0: Yeah, it is.
1: That's probably it.
0: Yeah. I mean,
1: no one's ever been like, 20 French fries. How am I going to do it?
2: Yeah. So I'll be interested to see how they're feeling. But I mean, I think
1: Feel great.
2: They're probably, they got to be awake.
1: No, they don't.
2: Well, they fly in 3 hours. They fly at like 9 a.m.
1: Why do you think they'd be awake?
0: There's no way.
2: Kelly does do the
1: if they fly in 3 hours, they're going to get to the airport in 2 hours and 40 minutes.
0: And I assume, they're probably pretty close to the airport, I would think. So
2: it was funny, though. Maitland did say, well, they gave us a 10% off voucher for a hotel, but Kelly's on the phone with United to make sure we don't have to pay for a hotel. And all I could think of was, I feel bad for that United employee.
1: Oh, my God. Yeah, that's not good.
2: I mean, They should.
0: Yeah, I mean,
1: they basically gave them a Bed Bath & Beyond coupon.
2: Yeah.
1: And said, hey, you can save some money if you want to sleep outside.
2: That's such BS that the default is not, here's your hotel room.
1: Right.
2: Here's your food voucher.
0: Yeah.
2: that one's on us.
0: Mm-hmm. Yeah, we'll start with a cup of iced tea and see if they ask for more.
1: That is what they do, yeah.
0: Basically, yeah.
1: On the way, what has ruined your name? 20 names that have been ruined over the last 20 years, but I bet you there's more than those. And what ruined them? Because you might have had a fine name going on before you got a little older, Alexa. Or Isis.
0: Yeah.
1: Everything was going along. Oh, yeah, Siri, though.
0: Uh-huh.
1: That's on the way. Next, it is the Free Beer and Hot Wing Show.
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We'll have many chances for you to win, of course, dumber than the show trivia and the Minute of Mayhem, but also we'll hook you up with Holiday World tickets and Sounds tickets, too. We're 76 right now. We're going to have an extreme heat warning starting later on this morning. Going to run all the way through Thursday night. 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

0: So Hotwings, I was watching Shark Tank the other night, and I see our boy Bernie Gallerani in a commercial with Barbara Corcoran, and she says she would recommend him.
1: Well, we know he's the best.
0: Yes, but I'm wondering, she lives in New York. How does he know her? Is this just him, like, fake bragging? We're a national show. We tracked her number down, and we wanted to check if she actually knows Bernie. So Barbara, we have to ask you, do you really know Bernie Gallerani, or did someone very cleverly green screen him into a commercial with you?
2: Of course I know him. He's a big, gorgeous hunk. When I first met him, I thought he was John Cena. Seriously, we did our homework. When he promises to sell your house in 30 days, he means it. And if he can't, he buys it himself. Besides that, he smells good, too.
1: Hey, now that's my line. I like the way he smells. No one is more trusted than Bernie Gallerani.
0: All right, Barbara, last test. What's Bernie's website?
2: That's easy. 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
1: Yeah, that was pretty easy. Again, go to BernieGallerani.com and consider your home sold.
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1: Yeah, actually. I don't know
0: they
1: why.
0: Knew.
1: That was a dumb question on my part.
0: They knew.
1: Why did they do that?
2: Yeah.
0: They knew they'd get idiots.
1: Mm-hmm. Yeah, that's definitely true. 1-800-947-3979. 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There's a story I want to share with you, but I'm having trouble getting it to open, so I'm going to pivot to this one. Quadriplegic man from Canada is saying that his health care plan has now left him with trouble. He lives on Vancouver Island. And in order to go number two, the 72-year-old man needs, quote, digital manipulation of the bowel from a nurse's aide.
0: Digital manipulation? What does that mean?
2: It means he needs to have a finger in his rectum.
1: It doesn't mean like fancy editing.
0: Digit. I got
1: digital. And the problem is, in May, they made a change. They made a change that only male nurses could do it. But he keeps being assigned female nurses. And when the male ones have come, they're not trained. They don't know what they're doing. And that's not something you want somebody just up there poking around.
2: I mean, there's only so many directions it can go. I mean, a rubber glove and some lube, it doesn't seem like it can be that hard.
1: They trigger it.
2: No.
1: Because they have to do something. He has a spinal cord injury. So to do it, that's what triggers it.
2: Okay.
1: As a result, he's been unable to go number two for days at a time on a regular basis because there's no one within the healthcare program on Vancouver Island that gets assigned to him consistently that can go ahead and put their finger on the problem.
0: So he's got to find one person and stick with them.
1: Yeah.
0: But really, you'd think that there would be some kind of tool he could use.
1: Well, he's quadriplegic.
2: You'd think there'd be some sort of...
1: He might have limited use of his arms or whatever.
2: You'd think there'd be some sort of an app you could get on. You know there's somebody who would get off on that would love to do it to him every day.
1: Yeah. You think that's going to make him feel better?
0: Or put some kind of implant in there so he can just bonk his nose on his phone screen and...
1: Now listen, he has a wife.
2: Well,
1: and
2: geez,
1: Dolores, get trained. They've had 26 years of people doing it, and now all of a sudden they made this change and they can't get it. But yeah, I mean, look, I know she doesn't want to, and let's be honest, he probably would prefer that it's not his wife up there poking around trying to push the digital button to get the, you know, the uncomfortable brown to flow out.
2: No, but I mean, if he's a quadriplegic, surely she's done a lot of other things that she wouldn't have wanted to do at some point. Surely there's, you know, been other things, so learn to do it. I mean, the guy's suffering.
1: This poor man has been dealing with this for 27 years. He had an accident of some sort.
2: Oh my God.
1: Led to the spinal injury. That is,
2: man, when I already can't move and now I can't poo either, I would think about calling the, modern day Kevorkian hotline.
1: Well, in Canada, it's legal too. Euthanasia. Remember we talked about that doctor who met someone outside of a Tim Hortons and went, yeah, you seem like a candidate.
2: Yeah.
0: Boink. And then a little jab with a needle.
1: Yeah. Killed him at the crematory. Remember that story?
2: Yeah. Yeah. He fell right in.
1: The commission that oversees that was like, that's not how that's supposed to go.
2: Well, I mean, it saves you from getting a coroner car.
1: Mm-hmm.
2: You're right there.
1: Yeah.
2: It's perfect.
1: Text, Tommy's just lazy. First PlayStation Network change is free. Second one is $9.99.
2: Well, you know, he's probably changed it like seven times.
1: Oh, yeah. Yeah, he spent a time in 2018 as Cubert's bunghole.
2: Yeah.
3: How did you know? I play you in Fortnite.
1: A week as Pokemon, not Pokemon.
2: Yeah.
1: Somebody's that one, right?
2: Probably true.
1: All the way. What's an early sign you are dealing with an annoying person? Like the very first thing.
2: Oh, there's so many.
1: There are. Share yours so next. Many. Back in a moment, it is the Free Beer and Hot Wings Show.
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0: What did she eat that one time? Oh, it was a tasty cake. Some kind of...
1: Oh, yeah.
0: I forget what kind of... Somebody had sent us some tasty cakes here in the studio.
1: Which is like Hostess, but yeah. It's Northeast only.
0: Yeah, so we were... And I love them because I grew up on them. It's nostalgia for me. But I opened it up and took a big bite of something. I was like, oh, man, I haven't had one of these in forever. It tastes so good. Kelly took a bite of it. And it was something... I think it was like the butterscotch crimpets.
1: Yeah.
0: She took a bite of one and she's like... Oh, why is there apple in there or something?
1: Or raisins.
0: Raisins. Yeah. And all of us looked at her like, you're crazy. What do you mean raisins? Yeah. What are you talking about? There's no raisins in here.
1: It would have been like asking, why is there hot dog as an ingredient in these snickerdoodles?
0: Right. It was the farthest thing that you could think would be an ingredient. We're like, you are nuts. And then she, about 1 second later, goes, aha, and holds up the wrapper. And that was one of the ingredients on there. And it was all the way down at the bottom. There was barely any. So I... find it hard to disagree with her on what makes up certain taste and flavor profiles.
2: Well, yeah, I think she's got that down. But she also has food poisoning like 10 times a year.
1: Yeah.
2: I've had food poisoning once in my whole life.
1: And it wasn't even that time we saw you eat a bowl of rotten beans.
2: No, I was fine. It was just a little rancid.
0: You're just a goat.
1: You're right. That's it. She has weak constitution.
2: I think so. I don't trust her.
1: But yeah, you haven't lived until you have 6 kids who are disappointed in you talking them into going someplace. Yeah. And then your wife is annoyed because literally everything went wrong.
0: And I'm sure it was very affordable, too. It's one thing if you order something, it's no good. And you're like, oh, I'm out $6, $8, $10.
1: One of the kids had such a bad experience in my car. I offered to stop at McDonald's at the next exit for them. And they said, no, I'll just have a sandwich. They were that sad by me.
2: That is bad. Yeah, I don't think I would have ever had the guts to do an order of like for 6 to 8 people at a rally. Like for just me, I'm okay with. Maybe if I had one passenger. Like McDonald's. Yeah, they can handle that all day long, but for some reason, I know the people who staff the one here, and I don't think I would trust them with more than 1 to 2 orders at a time.
0: I get.
1: Well, you're right, because we had 3 in my car, and they had 5 in the other, just the way it worked out.
2: Yeah.
1: And our 3 were okay, but their 5, one of them in the bag was a plunger.
2: Yeah.
1: You know, that kind of thing.
2: Like, 3 is their, I think, yeah, 3 is their tipping point. I think it's all they can handle. Also, no fast food restaurant. They all need to get rid of AI. They all make plenty of money.
1: Mm-hmm.
2: And it's a write-off anyway. Have a person take the order. God, it's aggravating.
1: All right, on the way, the free beer and hot wings report, the fastest pizza maker in the world. And the story is done by Timu Steve Hartman.
0: He's pretty good. I think he's better than Timu Steve Hartman. Mm-hmm.
1: And also, where'd you get the steaks? That's all coming up. It is the Free Beer and Hot Wings Show.
3: 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I'm Dagwood. 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
3: 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We'll get a contestant for Dumber Than the Show trivia at the end of this segment. Hot Wings is asking questions today, so you'll have to wait on his $1,700 jackpot. Got a hunch you'll be playing tomorrow.
4: Probably.
3: You'll choose between me and Steve today for jackpots of 300 or 500.
5: Ooh, slightly less.
3: Slightly
4: still
3: less.
4: Still not bad, though. Mm. I'd take either of those. That's the way it works.
3: All right. Let's get to this story. Steve, the pants you wore in our video, which we could play on Virtual Live at Night tonight, the opening video.
5: Yeah, we could.
3: Oh, yeah, maybe we'll play it at the end or at the beginning. I don't know. But the pants you wore, you could use if you wanted to recreate this news story, because there was a lot of room in those pants.
6: A Florida grocery store now has beef with a shopper who was caught on camera shoving a pair of steaks down his pants. Take a look.
7: He came over here, looked around to see if anybody was looking, and he shoved it in his pants.
3: They said steaks. That looked like a roast.
4: Yeah, that's
3: like a giant, like, five-pound roast.
4: That's a nice-sized chuck.
3: Yeah.
6: Who does that? The owner says the shoplifter crammed a ribeye and brisket into his pants, and somehow he even had room for a bottle of wine.
7: Eating good tonight.
6: Employees confronted the man in the parking lot and were able to get the stolen items back.
7: What do you do with them?
6: I know, you can't resell those.
7: No.
3: You bet they do.
5: Yeah.
6: But they say the shoplifter ran off before police arrived. The owner says he understands groceries are more expensive right now, but regardless, it's never okay to steal. Police are still looking for that beef bandit.
3: You might be able to get by with the, I'm just trying to feed my family and get some sympathy. And it could be true.
4: Mm-hmm.
3: But you can't be stealing the highest end things they have in the store.
5: No.
4: Right? Maybe you steal a loaf of bread and an orange. You can say that.
5: Yeah.
4: You steal a couple of big fancy steaks and a bottle of wine. You're just trying to impress a girl on the cheap.
3: Yeah. Hummings, are you impressed when you see someone who is the very best at whatever they do?
4: Generally.
3: Like if you who's, you know, they're the best welder in America and they demonstrate their skills or whatever. Or like, you see like the semi drivers when they have those contests where they can drive them in like the tiniest little space. Or the excavators who can use it to undo a soda pop lid or something.
4: Yeah, it's crazy. Yeah, I'm fascinated by people who are super good at a thing.
5: The thing that always gets me is watching somebody do drywall, like mud and tape drywall. Where they're just like up, down, up, down, up, down, up, down. Meanwhile, I'm like, you know, sitting there basically throwing handfuls of mud at the wall.
4: Same with masonry, like bricklayers and stonemasons. You just go, oh my God. I mean, I know you've acquired that skill over years, but Jesus, that's amazing. I couldn't even get it straight, let alone look good.
3: Make it look so easy.
4: Yeah.
3: Well, in this case, I don't think he makes it look easy or good, but he is the world's best, I guess.
8: Tonight, a world champion is crowned from Northern Virginia. It is a title he earned from an unusual competition that he is now using to make a positive impact on others. Arshon Martinelli takes us to Manassas to get to the heart of it.
9: Football had Brady. Basketball had Jordan. Dominoes? They have their own legend in Richard Delson.
10: He's a dog. I won't lie.
3: Again, this reporter thinks he's Steve Hartman, on the road with Steve Hartman.
5: Exactly the same delivery as Steve Hartman.
4: All right.
9: High praise from customers for a man who sets an even higher bar.
10: And he make the fastest pizza, and he right here in my city.
11: Ready, set, again. Come on, Richard.
3: So they're showing him.
10: Go!
9: Just watch. And the amount of time it takes to tie your shoes.
10: Record time right here, Richard. Record time right here, Richard.
9: Richard can make three.
3: He's just throwing things at dough.
4: Okay.
5: It's such a mess.
3: I mean, terrible.
4: It's not, but just the beginning, though, laying out the dough, stretching the dough, and applying the sauce was perfect.
3: It was. But then
4: once
3: he just,
4: the toppings got involved, it was a little different.
3: Grabs handfuls of cheese and throws it at the dough.
5: In the air,
3: tosses
5: basically.
3: Some pepperoni in the air like he's announcing a gender. And, then lets her fly.
1: Three hand-tossed large pizzas.
12: Okay.
1: Most of us can't pick apart a pack of pepperoni as fast as he churns out pies.
13: How does one become the fastest pizza maker in the world?
14: A lot of practicing.
1: And don't worry, these particular ones are not for consuming. It's all part of...
3: Wait a minute. Then that's an even dumber
5: that
3: skill.
5: Count.
4: Yeah, so that's just part of a stunt for the camera?
3: Yeah. They're just going to throw them away?
1: It's all part of Richard's training.
15: It's tough. It's pretty intense.
1: That's store owner Robert Donner referring to Domino's version of the World Cup.
3: Wait, what?
5: Wait, hold on.
3: They're showing him walking out like it's a professional wrestling match or
4: oh yeah,
3: or America's Got Talent.
4: It's like American Gladiator.
3: That's actually, yeah.
1: The world's fastest pizza-making competition.
15: There was just something special about him.
1: Special when Richard approached this Las Vegas stage recently and turned the competition into crust.
14: With a 31.22 world record.
1: Three large pizzas, 31.22 seconds.
13: What are people's reactions when they find out you're the fastest pizza maker in the world?
14: Shocked. My God, you can do three pizzas that fast?
1: But Richard's path from Manassas, Virginia to Vegas, that took much longer.
13: The Richard that we see today is very different than the Richard who first stepped into Domino's.
14: I've never thought about it, you know, until now that you're thinking, you know, we're talking, you know. Never thought about where would I be? It just took me off the streets.
3: Wait. You know? Okay, so we went from, like, homeless to Domino's employee to world's fastest pizza maker.
5: Okay.
3: That's pretty good.
5: Yeah, that's great.
14: Just not to hang out with, like, the wrong crowds.
1: He was hired in high school by his sister and started at the bottom.
14: And honestly, she didn't...
3: Our figures see. Nepotism. That's what's wrong with America.
14: He didn't see me as a manager, but now she's like, wow.
1: Manager, you know, and now world champ.
3: He gets
1: now,
3: like a real belt.
5: Yeah, that's...
3: Like a, not like a regular belt, but like a championship belt.
4: And probably riches.
5: Just a braided leather belt.
3: Yes. And it's just a little patch that says champion.
4: It's nice because it's infinitely adjustable.
1: World champ.
14: You know, now my daughter is... 12 and turning 13 in the next couple months. And she actually texted me saying, hey, my friends are asking about you. Are you, you know, single? The world's fastest pizza maker? And I'm telling them, yeah.
13: What does that mean to you?
14: It means a lot. I can't explain it. Honestly.
3: Now, when he made those three pizzas on stage in Vegas, when he threw that last pile of pepperoni at the circle that was supposed to be a pizza, mm-hmm. he turned around and pumped his fist like Tiger Woods on the 18th back in the, you know, late 90s, early 2000s.
4: Yeah.
5: To little fanfare.
3: Well, I mean, if you're in Vegas, are you going to the Make a Pizza Fast show?
5: I mean, if I can drop in, watch one or two guys go and it doesn't cost me anything, yeah, of course. Especially if they give me a slice or so.
3: Okay, that
5: on the way out.
4: Like, does this move up to a different category? Like, now he moves on to take it on Papa John's or other chains?
3: Or is
4: he just like number one Domino's guy?
3: Right? You're saying the world's fastest. It's sort of like, you know, all of our sports leagues here saying we're the world champion. Like, I didn't really play anyone.
4: Yeah.
1: Pure pride. And while he can quickly top any pizza, he won't soon top that. In Manassas, Virginia, Sean Martinelli, WUSA 9.
3: Okay.
8: Tonight,
3: now, if you worked there and you entered that competition, be fair, would you be stoked to win?
5: Yes, yeah, of course. I'd be happy to be the world's best at anything.
4: I'm happy to win anything,
3: right?
4: If I'm better than other people at anything, I'm excited because it doesn't happen very often.
3: Genuinely surprised.
5: Yeah. I think that like I don't have a real competitive spirit when it comes to sports or anything, but give me some.
3: When it comes to pizza,
5: you give me some BS title. Yeah, I'm gonna fight harder for that.
4: Like, do you know how excited I got the few times we did dumb physical feats of strength in this room and I won something?
3: Like when you
4: like
3: were the
4: picking
3: best.
4: Up a cereal box off the floor with my mouth.
3: We saw where you couldn't use your hands to pick up a cereal box, but we kept cutting the cereal box lower and lower.
4: Yeah,
5: like an inch at a time.
3: Hot Wings won and then lectured us about the importance of stretching, mm-hmm. which was time to do
4: I was
3: so.
4: The highest kicker.
5: You turned around and fist pumped like that guy did when he won the pizza
4: I
5: contest.
4: Made it down the stairs the fastest.
3: Up the stairs.
4: Or up the stairs.
3: Yeah, down.
4: Yeah.
3: Gravity. up. That's where the money is made.
4: Yeah. So, yeah, I felt pretty good about that.
5: You didn't beat me at the 40-yard dash, though.
4: No, I'm not. I'm a terrible sprinter.
5: Yeah.
4: Always have been. Always will be.
5: I'm still proud of that one.
4: Yeah.
3: You would have beaten me, but you decided to get down into a runner's stance and nearly tackled yourself getting out.
4: I thought that might help me, and it didn't. It didn't help me at all.
3: Our times were very close, and I think you would have won.
4: Yeah.
3: So, Max Kepler is a baseball player who was suspended for 80 games because of performance-enhancing drugs.
4: Yeah.
3: And he just came back. And during a game yesterday, I believe with the Rays, the Marlins.
4: Yeah, it was the Rays, yeah.
3: He had a long fly to center field in at bat. And listen to this.
12: Time necessary to get him healthy again.
16: The high shot back into deep center. Mullins goes to the wall and with room right at the wall makes the catch. And Kepler is the second out.
12: 80 games ago, that's probably a homer.
3: That's Brian Anderson, the analyst for the Rays.
4: Yeah.
3: As they took on the Diamondbacks. 80 games ago, that's probably a homer. He's probably right.
4: Almost certainly.
3: I'm fine with that criticism. I don't feel bad for that dude.
4: No.
5: No, it's fine.
3: Have you guys heard about the dangers of funflation?
5: The dangers of funflation?
4: Funflation? Yeah, no. I haven't.
3: I bet you've suffered from funflation.
5: Just everything fun is more expensive?
3: Yeah. You know, like everything.
4: Yeah.
3: That's weird, right? The latest example, they say, is the World Cup. One couple from Virginia spent $10,000 to watch the tournament in Boston, New Jersey, and Miami. Honestly, that's cheaper than I would have expected. Their basic expenses were the $800 per ticket. Parking at the events were $175, plus airfare, hotels, rental cars, and food. They say that they went to the World Cup in Brazil in 2014, and that the whole thing only cost them about $5,000 to go to the same number of games, which is surprising because that's only 12 years ago. And in a foreign country, the tickets are going to cost more to get to the country than you would.
4: Well, I don't know that that's true. We've looked at tickets here where it's cheaper to get a flight to London than it is Albany.
3: Yeah.
4: So they might have gotten a better deal.
3: Yeah,
4: things are probably just cheaper in a lot of those countries, the South American countries.
3: I had an economy ticket, an economy class ticket from Michigan to Madison, Wisconsin last year that was $1,020. And on the same day, I could have flown to Rome for $480.
4: That's insane.
3: Like on the same airline.
4: That will never make sense to me.
3: Yeah, me neither. But yeah, they're saying that this is the big problem. And now it has a name, so it'll get fixed.
5: Funflation.
3: You know, nothing has been too expensive until they called it funflation.
4: Mm-hmm. Now it's, well, I'm not surprised. I mean, you look at concert tickets or anything else. I mean, attendance is dwindling. They had to cancel Vanilla Ice.
3: Oh, I know it.
5: That was the worst part about all
3: that. Definitely because of expensive funflation, not for any other reason. Because otherwise, he's still selling out all of the biggest arenas.
4: All of them.
3: Like Chuck E. Cheese and Showbiz. The two bigs.
4: I'm not sure he could sell out the Silver Dome, and they tore that down.
5: I at least respect him because he's being honest. He's like, I'll play literally for anyone.
4: Yeah. True. Yeah,
3: right? On the way. Dumber Than the Show trivia. Want to play? Caller 12, 1-800-947-3979. That is next. It is the Free Beer and Hot Wing Show.
17: 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I'm Dagwood. Hey, coming up here in a few seconds, we're going to get you in to Holiday World, a little road trip up to Santa Claus, Indiana. Now, Mitchell Bone with us on the bone phone from Lebanon at Wilson County Chevy Buick GMC. As always, Mitchell, coming off a huge weekend buzz.
18: 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We're at exit 236 off I-40 in Lebanon. It's just like 20 minutes east of B&A, and we're a stone's throw from the In-N-Out Burger.
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0: Nashville's Rock Station, 102.9 The Buzz, I'm Dagwood. After the show this morning, getting to the 9 o'clock hour, we'll hook you up with some Nashville Sounds tickets. Yeah, we'll get you into a Throwback Thursday this week. 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

0: think she wrote this about Mike?
1: Almost certainly no. Scott and Tyler, good job. You both get lucky idiot accounts. Let's get two new contestants to play in the next segment. 1-800-947-3979. You can show us how wicked smart you are as well.
0: Nice.
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2: 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Yeah, more Name That Tune coming up. 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
16: 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I saw that in the movie Splash.
17: Isn't that movie problematic if you look back at it now? 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
16: I don't know. 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
16: So
18: yeah,
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16: Yeah, me.
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1: In the middle of Name That Tune, listener Scott had the lead. We didn't make him wait through the hold. 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No FCC. Get a little more raunchy, a little more free. That starts at 6 o'clock Eastern for those who are annual fancy idiots. You can sign up or upgrade. Today, let's meet our contestants who will join us this time around. This is Dustin in Albany and Dennis in Green Bay. Hello, Dustin and Dennis. Welcome.
19: Hello. Hey, thanks for having us.
1: You guys may have heard the last time. Buzz in with your name when you know the answer. Get the artist and title right of Name That Tune, and you will get a point. Lucky it accounts for both of you, Steve.
17: All right. We are on to tune number 7. Unfortunately, the woman in this 1965 Motown hit perceives herself as trapped in a romantic relationship with a man who just isn't good for her. She is reminded of him. She's reminded of him everywhere she goes and even dreams about him. Rolling Stone magazine named the song on the list of the 500 greatest songs of all time. The song has been used in movies like Good Morning Vietnam in 1987 and is often used at major sporting events, particularly during baseball games. Tommy, was that?
18: Nope, not yet.
17: Okay.
18: Not yet.
17: Here is tune number 7.
16: Hot Wings.
17: Hot Wings.
16: Nowhere to Run, Martha Reeves and the Vandellas.
17: That's correct.

0: Dustin and Dennis, we didn't have a chance on that. By the way, the theme is stuck.
1: No. Yes.
0: Stuck.
1: Yeah. Stuck. Kelly and Maitland stuck in the airport for the last 24 hours or so. Which makes sense. I mean, the weather's just been terrible everywhere.
2: Right. Yeah. Yeah. I mean,
0: it's always terrible at Newark.
1: I know.
2: Yeah. There's tornadoes everywhere.
1: Yep. To number eight. Persistence is the name of the game for this singer in this 1960 chart-topping rock and roll single. He sings about having such steadfast stick-to-itiveness as he pursues his honey that she won't be able to avoid him or shake him off.
0: Free beer.
1: Free beer.
2: Hot wings.
0: Stuck on You, Elvis Presley.

0: from Kelly's Big Bag of Hits?
1: There's got to be one every week.
2: I know this song very well, and I like it a lot.
0: So it's Springsteen.
3: No, never mind.
2: There we go. Uh-oh.
0: Tommy buzzed in.
3: No, no, he didn't.
2: Tommy. Yeah, Tommy.
3: No!
2: Tommy. Tommy.
3: Yeah.
2: Go ahead.
3: Well, yes. Now that I know it's the boss, I was going to say Whitesnake, Here I Go Again, but...
2: No, the boss did not have a song called Whitesnake, Here I Go Again.
3: Yeah, unfortunate there, isn't it?
2: Well, you just have to guess another song.
3: Oh, do I?
2: Yes.
3: Oh, he's known for the Born to Run, Bruce Springsteen.
2: That is incorrect.
3: Oh. Basically, identical.
4: Well, it seems like I'm caught up in your trap again.
2: He's already said the title.
0: Okay, like I'm out.
1: What is the seems.
2: No. Free beer. A free beer.
0: Bruce Springsteen, Caught Up in Your Tragedy.
2: No. You got one of the words wrong, and it's the key word.
1: Yeah, Hot Wings.
2: Hot Wings.
0: Caught Up in Your Trap by Bruce Springsteen.
2: No, too many words and not enough of one word.
0: Oh, free beer.
2: Free beer.
0: Caught Up in Your Trapeze.
2: No. No. Hot Wings. Tommy.
5: Dustin. Caught in Your Tragedy?
2: No.
3: All right, Dennis, bring it home.
0: Dennis.
5: Bruce Springsteen caught in
2: No.
0: Hot Wings. Free beer.
2: Hot Wings.
0: In Your Trap.
2: No.
0: Free beer.
2: Free beer.
0: In Your Tragedy.
2: No. Bruce, no.
0: Free beer.
2: Free beer.
0: In Your Tragedigitation.
2: No, like, it's not tragedy.
1: Hot Wings.
0: What is it?
2: Hot Wings.
1: Caught Trap. Springsteen.
2: No.
0: Free beer.
2: Free beer.
0: Caught in Your Strategy.
2: No.
0: Yes, it was. Play it again. You're wrong.
2: Okay.
4: Well, it seems like I'm caught up in your trap.
1: Hot Wings.
2: Hot Wings.
3: Oh, my God. It still didn't hear.
1: Caught Up in Your Tragedy.
0: Free beer.
2: No.
0: Free beer. Caught Up in Your Traveling. Bruce Springsteen.
2: No.
0: What the hell, man?
2: No. Wings. No. Hot Wings. Again.
1: Caught Up in Your Trap.
2: No. Almost yes.
0: What?
1: What the hell?
0: Play it again.
5: Dennis.
1: Hot Wings.
5: Dennis.
2: Hot Wings.
1: Trap.
2: Almost.
1: Your Trap.
5: Dennis.
2: No, too many words.
1: Trap you.
2: Dennis. No.
1: Free there.
2: Dennis.
5: Dennis. Bruce Springsteen, I am caught in your
2: no.
5: trap.
2: Free beer. Free beer.
0: Bruce Springsteen, Fur Trapper.
2: No.
1: Hot Wings.
2: Tommy.
1: Hot Wings. Your Trap.
2: No.
0: Shut Your
2: Tommy.
0: Trap.
3: Bruce Springsteen, Mouse Trap.
2: Free no.
0: Beer. Free beer.
3: Come on.
2: Free beer.
0: Springsteen, Trapping.
2: No. But probably the closest, I guess.
0: Hot Wings.
2: Hot Wings.
0: Trapper Keeper.
2: Yeah. No.
0: What is it?
5: Trap.
0: Oh, Headstrong.
3: Tommy. Wait.
2: Who said that?
3: Yeah, wait. Yeah. Dustin?
2: Dustin, what did you say?
5: Bruce Springsteen, Trap.
3: Oh,
2: there we go.
0: Yeah, we said that. Dustin and Dennis, well done. Hold on.
1: Okay. So too much of some words and not enough of another.
3: Now
2: you
3: get it.
2: Now you get it.
1: I still hate you for it.
0: Oh,
2: look, I have to score this game with the respect it deserves.
0: And that it normally is given.
2: Yes.
1: Yeah.
0: This is a song that was put out on an album?
2: It was on an Essentials album. I don't know if it was ever on...
0: Are you sure it wasn't non-Essentials?
2: An actual album.
0: He's got 91 songs everyone's heard of, and she picked this one.
1: And it doesn't even say stuck in it.
2: Well, it fits the theme, I guess. Oh, turn it back up. It's building.
0: I'm not turning it back up. We're way late. $1,000 Minute of Mayhem is next. Want to play? 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
6: 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I'm Dagwood. And coming up, yeah, maybe we'll hear you on the Minute of Mayhem. 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It'll be at 11, 1, and 3, so your first chance coming up here a little bit later on this morning. We're at 84 right now. We do have the extreme heat warning all week that starts later on this morning. We're talking like heat index is way over 100. 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
2: 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Hello, Adam. Welcome to the Free Beer and Hot Wings Show. How are you today?
3: Doing well. How are you?
2: Very good. Adam's in Birmingham.
3: Correct.
2: Absolutely. Adam, you have one of the best family anecdotes I've ever heard. Will you share it with everyone else?
3: So during World War II, my grandfather was the ship's pharmacist on the USS Quincy, and they are the ship that hosted President Roosevelt when he sailed across the Atlantic to Malta. The Roosevelt's personal doctor would bring my grandfather handwritten prescriptions of what he wanted. Among those things, cocaine, which I think is pretty cool to prescribe a sitting president.
4: That's wow.
5: That's amazing.
4: That's pretty wild.
3: Yeah. He kept the little strips of paper that his physician wrote him down on, too.
4: That's pretty wild.
5: Oh, my gosh.
4: See? All of our best presidents were on cocaine. Washington, wow. Lincoln, FDR.
5: Yeah.
4: Right? Rutherford B. Hayes.
5: Nixon.
4: Super cokeheads. All right. Adam, you got to get 10 questions right in 60 seconds before the buzzer sounds. If you can do that, you win $1,000 from the Bank of Free Beer and Hot Wings. You can pass on questions, and we'll come back to it. Last answer has to be out all the way before the buzzer sounds. Tie does not go to the runner. Any questions?
3: No, sir.
4: All right, Adam. Good luck. Time to play the $1,000 Minute of Mayhem, and your turn begins in 3, 2, 1. When standing in sunlight, what vitamin does your body synthesize?
3: B.
4: What river flows through the Grand Canyon?
3: Oh, man. Snake.
4: What layer of the Earth's atmosphere sits between the troposphere and the mesosphere?
3: Stratosphere.
4: What insect is responsible for more human deaths worldwide each year than any other animal?
3: Bumblebee.
4: What was the name of the long-standing official Nintendo strategy magazine?
3: Gamer Digest.
4: What singer was born Sherilyn Sarkeesian?
3: Sheryl Crow.
4: What state is nicknamed the Badger State?
3: Wisconsin.
4: Name one of the three original owners of the restaurant chain Planet Hollywood.
3: Oh, man. Marky Mark.
4: Who sang the 1995 hit Gangsta's Paradise? Did you win $1,000? No.
3: Not
4: you only
3: close.
4: Got through 8 questions and you did not get them all right, but let's score the game for fun. All right. When standing in sunlight, what vitamin does your body synthesize?
5: Adam said D.
4: Hot start. That is correct. I felt like you were off to a good start, right?
3: Yeah.
5: That was a good start.
4: What river flows through the Grand Canyon?
5: Adam made noises and then said snake.
4: That is incorrect. Steve.
6: Colorado.
4: Correct. Yes. Were you thinking of snake because of Evel Knievel's Snake River Falls thing? Or was that just a wild guess?
6: Snake River Canyon, right?
4: Snake River Canyon.
3: Yeah. Colorado was my first guess, but in my head I changed the snake for some reason.
6: Yeah, sounds like it wasn't your first guess.
5: Second guessing is the killer.
4: What layer of the Earth's atmosphere sits between troposphere and mesosphere?
5: Adam said the stratosphere.
4: Correct. What insect is responsible for more human deaths worldwide each year than any other animal?
5: Adam picked the decidedly non-aggressive bumblebee.
4: Incorrect. Mosquitoes. What was the name of the long-standing official Nintendo strategy magazine?
5: Adam said Gamer Digest.
4: Wrong.
6: Nintendo Power.
4: Nintendo Power. God, it was exciting when that showed up. What singer was born Sherilyn Sarkeesian?
5: Adam said Sheryl Crow.
4: Incorrect. Steve.
6: Cher.
4: What state is nicknamed the Badger State?
5: Adam said Wisconsin.
4: Correct. Name one of the three original owners of the restaurant chain Planet Hollywood.
5: Adam said Marky Mark.
4: No. Steve.
6: Sly Stallone?
4: Yes.
5: Come on.
6: Schwarzenegger?
4: Yes. Third one's harder.
6: Oh, it's Bruce Willis.
4: Yeah. Get it. Steve gets all the points today. How many did Adam get?
5: Adam got 3.
4: All right, Adam. Thank you for playing.
5: Yes.
3: Thank you.
4: All right. We can never take away that your grandfather prescribed cocaine to President.
6: No, that's pretty cool.
5: That's amazing.
4: Franklin Roosevelt. Yeah. 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
7: 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I'm Dagwood. 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
1: What do we learn in just a moment? First, a quick one more thing, which could be referred to as two dumb people discuss a terribly stupid idea. Jake Paul, influencer and boxer, says that he wants to play in the NFL as a slot receiver.
4: Of course he does.
1: He turns 30 on January 17th. Now, he was a high school dropout at Westlake High School, but he did go back and get his degree. He says that after he's done boxing, he's thinking about walking on at Stanford. You know, one of the best universities in the country.
5: Is he?
4: Mm-hmm.
5: Huh.
1: Okay. Yeah, so that's what he says. I said there were two dumb people discussing it. The other one is Antonio Brown.
4: Man.
1: Antonio Brown, former wide receiver, said, I don't think you're going to do it, but I can't wait to watch you try. Once again, that's today's edition of Two Dumb People Discussing a Terrible Idea.
5: And you really sugarcoated how Antonio Brown said what he said, too.
1: Yeah. Oh, he said there's a 0.000001% chance you'll ever make it, but I can't wait to watch it unfold. You would get, dude, you would get effing rocked.
4: Yeah, they'd kill him.
1: That's true. Very, very true. What do we learn today? Tommy, what did you learn?
6: Yeah, it sounds like you're feeling down. Put on that Huey.
1: Steve, what did you learn?
7: I learned it ain't that man's birthday.
1: Hot Wings, what did you learn?
4: I didn't learn nothing.
1: Did I learn anything? Let's find out. Oh, the name Chewbacca was ruined by a few movies for a lot of people. That was.
5: Yeah, I went to school with three different Chewbaccas. Mm-hmm.
4: Yeah,
1: never had a problem.
5: Came out.
4: That's right. Like, yeah, I learned about how that movie ruined the name Anakin, too.
1: That is all for today. It is the Free Beer and Hot Wings Show.
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I'm Dagwood. There's our tune for back when Dagwood had hair. That is Queensryche and Walk in the Shadows from Rage for Order, which was released 40 years ago this past weekend. I love that album. By far my favorite Queensryche album. 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We've got Piercy and DeMartini from Rat, Night Ranger, Jackal, Lita Ford. 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

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I'm Dagwood. 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

0: Green Day getting it done on Nashville's Rock Station 102.9 The Buzz. What is up, man? Roman in here with you, broadcasting live from the Gibson Garage Studios. I'm holding it down for Atticus all week long, man. You got a lot of good stuff coming your way, too. We're going to be 250 years old, America, so we're going to celebrate by giving away some president tickets. It's not tickets to see the president. It's tickets to see the band president. More on that later. We'll be back in a moment on 102.9 The Buzz.
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You don't want to be outside the gates of Louder Than Life. 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

0: Nashville's Rock Station, 102.9 The Buzz with some Linkin Park, celebrating 250 years right here in the good old U.S. of A. by giving away some president tickets. I got those coming next hour for you. Back in a moment right now with GNR on 102.9 The Buzz.
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Man, I heard they killed it at Welcome to Rockville, and I wish I would have gone. That's all right. We got Louder Than Life still coming. If you ain't got tickets for that, we got them. 102.9thebuzz.com. I'm rolling to Sublime. 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

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Tristan the Knopf on 102.9 on the Buzz. 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

0: We're Nashville's rock station, 102.9 The Buzz. Got some wax drops in there for you. Roman here broadcasting live from the Gibson Garage Studios. Hooking you up with president tickets, because why not? We're 250 years old. So if you want them, text in the keyword Washington, W-A-S-H-I-N-G-T-O-N, to 615-737-1029 on the Wilson County Motors text line. 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

westward. 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Just go to the show. I was surprised to see that they're on tour, by the way. I'm stoked about that, though. 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

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I like it. It's nice and loud. We'll keep that going with some Papa Roach. They're hitting louder than life, and you'll need tickets to get into that. 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

0: Avicii now the Buzz officially in their gold album era. That's dropping on August 21st of this year. Also, they're having a gathering at Bridgestone Arena in October. Does that make them a cult now? I'm kind of fine with it. 1029thebuzz.com to get tickets to the show if you want to join the Weezer cult.
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Pearl Jam on 102.9 The Buzz. Roman in here holding it down for Chris Atticus. 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Got some from Three Doors Down now. It's Not My Time on 102.9 The Buzz.

Some people paint. Others yell at referees on TV while sitting on the couch in gym shorts. We just do this. Nashville's Rock Station. 1029 The Buzz. Over!

Finger Death Punch, Eye of the Storm. I'm going to tune out the buzz. Got some tickets coming your way for Stabbing Westward. That's a part of the Tickets to Noon. Hang around for that. Rolling the Collective Soul first. It is Shane. 102.9 The Buzz.

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Bunch of days in there. 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He said, I got to do it. He says, I got to play Nine Inch Nails. We're going to do it. Head like a hole on 102.9 The Buzz.

Godsmack when legends rise on 102.9 The Buzz. They definitely put on a good show back in May out in Franklin. Next show on the calendar, Posty. Post Malone hitting Nissan Stadium. 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

0: Pepper Scar Tissue on 102.9 The Buzz, Nashville's Rock Station. Congrats to our winner on Stabbing Westward tickets. I'm going to have some more of those tomorrow, and I will be in to take care of you on that. So be listening. Coming back in a moment here on 102.9 The Buzz. 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

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Man, they crushed it when I saw them at Nissan. That was the last show I'll ever see in that old stadium. 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

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Who will you follow on 102.9 The Buzz, Nashville's rock station? Roaming in here, kicking it with you. Celebrating 250 years of the good old U.S. of A. My knees feel 250 years old. I need to go stretch. Anyway, I got tickets to see President next hour. Be around for that.

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0: Nashville's Rock Station, 102.9 on the Buzz, some Blink 182 in there. Roman here with you, broadcasting live from the Gibson Garage Studios. As promised, more president tickets coming your way. I'm going to give you a president you probably should know, but if you don't, that's all right. 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That's your shot. Good luck to you.
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Why don't you know the buzz with some local H? Anybody watching the World Cup, by the way? U.S. plays Wednesday. That's all I know. I don't watch the other games because I know nothing about soccer. Know plenty about Rebel Yells, though. Here's Billy Idol on 102.9 The Buzz.

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I don't know who's going to see New World this year, but I know I want to be on that train with you if you're going to Fort Worth in October. Tag me along, if you will, or let me tag along. Whatever, however you say it. Deftones are going to be one of your headliners. Here's Infinite Source on 102.9.

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0: 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Good thing it is. We got some Red Hot Chili Peppers coming right back in a moment on 102.9 The Buzz.
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There goes some Red Hot Chili Peppers on 102.9 The Buzz Under the Bridge. We're going to be hanging out at Nissan August 15th. You know what's going down. Foo Fighters are coming into town. Saw an interview with Dave Grohl where he's talking about after show stuff. His favorite thing now to do is hang out with his daughter and drink a Guinness. Honestly, man, more power to you. I kind of want to do that right now. Anyway, rolling to the Foos all my life.

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Congrats to all of our winners on president tickets so far today, doing it all week. I don't have any more right now, but Haley's going to have some for you later on, so be around for that. Rolling the Soundgarden, Black Hole Sun on 102.9 The Buzz.

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0: Justin Monty Green Day. When I come around on 102.9 The Buzz, Nashville's rock station. You know, it's not often that the 250-year anniversary comes around. Only every 250 years, it sounds like. We're doing a way back weekend to celebrate. Going to play songs you haven't heard in a really long time. So be around for that. We'll talk more about it as we get a little bit closer. 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

Incubus, nice to know you on 102.9 The Buzz, Nashville's rock station. We have a name for their new record, just not a release date. Something in the water. There certainly is, Brandon. There's plenty in the water down here, brother. Waiting on that one. We get it. 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

Gonna be sick live 3 days grace of Mayday on 102.9 The Buzz, Nashville's rock station. Yes, sir. I don't know if you have tickets for that show yet, but I'd go ahead and get them. I mean, it's not till November 1st. I'll just say, well, wait, you know, we'll be here before you know it. 102.9TheBuzz.com and win free stuff. You're going to the live.

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0: the Muddy Corn. 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The Buzz, Roman in here with you, hanging out, holding it down for Chris Atticus. His show presented by Busy Bee Plumbing, Heating, and Air Conditioning, home of the $99 yearly Beehive membership, where the buzz is always about great service. And the buzz currently is some GNR. 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
1: 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Come and

0: is your Buzz Around Town. 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

WGR Nashville's Rock Station 102.9 The Buzz with some GNR. I gotta tell you, if I can't have Rage Against the Machine, I'll settle for a Tom Morello solo record. Apparently he's working on one. We'll let you know more about it when we find out and drop you a line at 102.9thebuzz.com.

0: tomorrow, Roman here with you taking off. Y'all enjoy the rest of your night. Haley St. John going to hook you up next and take good care of you. She's got more tickets to see President live. Hang around for that. I'm going to leave you with System of Down and Aerials. Catch y'all later.
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0: 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It's Ailey. I have so many things for you today. But first, let's go ahead and get this out of the way, shall we? Here's what we're doing this week. We are going to give you a keyword of a former president. And when you hear that keyword, text it to us, because that could win you tickets to the sold-out show with President on September 4th at Brooklyn Bowl. We're trying to make this as patriotic as possible with 4th of July this weekend, all right? We're doing it at 11, 1, and 3 all week. And since it is 3 o'clock, here's your keyword, Jackson. Text me the keyword Jackson to 615-737-1029, and you're qualified for tickets to that sold-out show. Good luck.
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Let's be real. Is anybody going to actually get any work done this week? It's Nashville's Rock Station, 102.9 The Buzz. I'm not giving it my all this week, okay? When I say I'm giving it my all, that means 80% at best. Just being honest. It's Haley with Aerosmith on 102.9 The Buzz.

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And just for fun, we posted to Facebook, Shine Down or Papa Roach. Not going to lie, the comment section is rather heated. 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

0: Nashville's Rock Station, 102.9 The Buzz, Nine Inch Nails. It's Haley. I'm so excited for this weekend. You're so excited for this weekend for a lot of different reasons. One of those reasons for me is because we're bringing back the Wayback Weekend, and I love listening to the Wayback Weekend. For example, I know we play a lot of Closer by Nine Inch Nails, Head Like a Hole, but during the Wayback Weekend, we like to mix it up a lot. So you'll hear a lot of Came Back Haunted and Terrible Lie and The Hand That Feeds and a lot of songs that we don't typically play during the Wayback Weekend. We're going to start things off on Thursday afternoon and go all throughout 4th of July weekend. 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It's going to be great.
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0: This is your Buzz Around Town. 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

Nashville's Rock Station, 102.9 The Buzz. Hey, it's Haley. Am I going downtown this Saturday, even though the lineup is pretty good? No. It's way too people-y for me downtown or anywhere near it. 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

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Good to have you. It's Haley. 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

0: 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Hey, it's Haley. Let's have some fun. Next, here in the next 10 minutes or so, I'm going to kick off 60 minutes of nonstop rock. And this wasn't planned, but it worked out beautifully. The song that's going to kick off 60 minutes of nonstop rock is on an album that turns exactly 22 years old today. Be right back with it on 102.9 The Buzz. Hang on.
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23: 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We've got that.

away in 2004. It's Nashville's rock station, 1029 The Buzz. That sucker turns 22 years old today. Isn't that nuts? So to celebrate the album and all of us being old, so cold, kicking off 60 minutes of nonstop rock. Welcome to it. It's Haley at 420. 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And this week I'm giving away Jack White. That show is October 9th at The Truth. Be right back. Two songs from now, they're yours on 1029 The Buzz.

Linkin Park on Nashville's Rock Station, 102.9 The Buzz. It's Haley. Like I said, I have Jack White tickets for you for October 9th at The Truth. Get your phone out because your keyword is Jack, which you could have probably guessed because I like to make the keywords nice and easy. Jack, text me that to the Buzz text line driven by Wilson County Motors. That's 615-737-1029, and I'll hit you right back if you win. Good luck. Make

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Huntsville's Rock Station, 102.9 The Buzz. Hey, congrats, winner. I just texted you. Hopefully you saw it. It was just a second ago that I texted my winner saying, congrats on those Jack White tickets. It was really me, too, by the way. So text me back. If you missed out today, there's always tomorrow at 420, supplied by Smoke City Smoke Shop in East Nashville all week. Free Jack White tickets. 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It's Haley right now. 60 minutes of nonstop rock continues with Metallica on 102.9 The Buzz.

Nashville's Rock Station, 102.9 The Buzz, and 60 minutes of nonstop rock continues with Bush. Am I seeing that right? The heat index of Thursday is going to be upwards of 115 degrees. You can only take so many layers off. That is way too hot. It's Haley with Weezer on 102.9 The Buzz.

I'm doing great, says guy listening to sad acoustic rock in a folding chair. 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

Nashville's Rock Station, 102.9 The Buzz, Twisting the Knife, the latest from Ice Nine Kills. Hope you love it. It's Haley. I'm live in the Gibson Garage Studios. Foo Fighters continuing 60 minutes of nonstop rock. 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

0: Nashville's Rock Station, 102.9 The Buzz, and Paralyzer is wrapping up 60 minutes of nonstop rock. It's fun while it lasted. It's Haley. 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Next is Mosh Pit. Got my three songs picked out. I'm going to play them all at once. If you can tell me the three songs, you are going to get a really awesome hookup this week. I have tickets to see Beck on Halloween night at The Truth. 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
0: This is your Buzz Around Town. 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

0: 1029 The Buzz. You ever been in a mosh pit and had no idea what just hit you? Good. Because we're about to smash three songs at once. And it's your job to survive it. Name all three or get knocked out. The Mosh Pit. 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
1: And Mosh Pit is thanks to Law Tigers, Tennessee's motorcycle lawyers. Three songs incoming, all at the exact same time. First person to get all three songs correct, you win tickets to something. More about that in a sec. Three songs. This one's fast. Okay, listen carefully. Here they are. Like I said, this one's really fast. Just want to see if you can get it in a short period of time. I'll play them one more time here for you. All right, phone lines open, 615-737-1029. First person to call me with all three correct song titles. You're going to see Beck on Halloween night at The Truth. Good luck.
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0: Nashville's Rock Station, 102.9 The Buzz. Anita Winter for today's Mosh Pit. Here are your three songs. Which was quick today. Let's see if we got a winner. You got all three?
1: Yeah, When I'm Gone, Sex and Candy, and Break Stuff.
0: Ooh, I thought you had it, man. You're just one off.
1: Ah, damn.
0: Buzz, you got my three?
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0: Go ahead.
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0: Yes. Nookie was the Limp Bizkit song. Who's this?
2: Awesome. This is Hannah.
0: Hannah, where are you at today?
2: Goodlettsville.
0: Well, good job. Got you a pair of Beck tickets for October 31st at The Truth.
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Can we stop overusing the word literally or start using it correctly? Actually, somebody on my Facebook just now posted, it's literally a million degrees outside. No, it's not. It's Haley with 3 Days Grace on 102.9 The Buzz.

The new Five Finger is sounding good. I hope you love it. Eye of the Storm on Nashville's Rock Station 1029 The Buzz. What's up? It's Haley. I'm live in the Gibson Garage Studios with your Nirvana fix on 1029 The Buzz.

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0: 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It's Ailey. I am stoked about this weekend. I know you're stoked about this weekend, too, for obvious reasons. But Thursday is when we're going to kick off our Way Back weekend. And this is where we play a whole bunch of bands and songs that you haven't heard in forever, which is the best part about it. So starting Thursday is when we're going to kick off the Way Back weekend. It's all thanks to Mad Fireworks. Going way back, and we're not going to stop until the weekend is over. All 4th of July weekend. 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
0: This is your Buzz Around Town. 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

Linkin Park on Nashville's Rock Station, 102.9 The Buzz. It's Haley. Leading up to 4th of July this weekend, we are getting you into a sold-out show, which is President. Perfect timing on this contest. 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

0: Nashville's Rock Station, the 102.9 The Buzz. 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